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0: Gita's just fine.

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I'm so ashamed of it, but must admit the

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What would I be without you? There's no place for me.

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And if you must keep talking, please try to make it right. Because your mind is on vacation and your mouth is working overtime.

A gypsy was born to wonder. Say, I'm a guy who's born to fall in love like thunder. I have a feeling that I'll be upset again.